give the satisfaction asking how you're doing now. 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Just what you wanted. Look at you, cool guy, got it. I see the parties and diamonds sometimes when I close my eyes. 6 months of torture you sold to some forbidden paradise. I loved you truly.

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1: good?
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1: Oh, so
0: of course, you're not answering the phone. It's crazy.
2: Let's get together.
1: I just hope that you want to spend more time when I called to say, really.